0: X98.3. Live line, what do you want to hear?
1: Can you, by chance, can you play Grenade by Bruno Mars?
0: Oh, yeah, that's such a depressing song. Are you feeling all right?
1: I guess. It wasn't even me who wanted to hear it. It was my sister.
0: Well, she depressed?
1: She must be.
0: She will be, for sure. But everybody loves this song. I think even if you play it at a party, everyone's singing along because they're all going through something.
1: They have to be.
0: What's your name?
1: My name's Brittany. My sister's name is Christy.
0: And where are you two from?
1: Bay Mills, Michigan.
0: What's going on tonight?
1: We're just getting out of work.
0: So good to have you here. Thanks for calling Live Line. Here's your song.
1: Thank you. Bye.

0: 3. This is Live Line, all requests all about you all night long. And my name is Mason. 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Hello!
1: Do you have any songs by Stomper?
0: I do. In fact, we did Undressed earlier. How about Homewrecker, Back to Friends?
1: Friends. Let's do that one.
0: Back to Friends. All right. Who's this?
1: Siri.
0: Siri?
1: Siri.
0: All right. Where are you calling from? I think I remember you from yesterday.
1: Yeah, Minnesota.
0: And what are you doing tonight?

0: three.
1: Lifeline.
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0: This is our last time together until summer officially starts, and he's just fresh out of the gym to pump you up with the streaming Super Six, Countdown Chris, and North America's most popular songs. Hello.
1: Hey, yeah, nice and all sweaty, and we are live from Africa tonight, Mason, but it feels like Miami here. Honestly, it's like nice and cool with a nice breeze. It's awesome. Number six this week in streaming is Michael Jackson, Billie Jean. Number five is Malcolm Todd, Earrings. Four, Ariana Grande, Hate That I Made You Love Me. Three is Olivia Rodrigo, Drop Dead. We're going to see her again in just a second here. Number two is Ella Langley, Shoes in Texas. She was number one forever. Now she's dropped to number two, and Olivia Rodrigo has bumped her out of the spot, number one this week with The Cure, her brand new song.
0: Well, it probably helps that the new album just came out this past week, and all the top spots on Spotify right now.
1: Yeah, and the video has got millions and millions of views blowing up everywhere. Even here in Africa, we're playing the song. So
0: it's going to be an Olivia Rodrigo sad girl summer.
1: Yeah, it is. It already is.
0: And Chris, back with you next week. Thanks a lot.
1: You got it.

0: Live line, hi, what do you want to hear?
1: Midnight Sun by Zara Larsson.
0: Yes, that's a perfect song for summer. Who's this?
2: This is Claire and Arlen, and I'm going to lacrosse for my championship game.
0: Oh, that's exciting. You feeling pretty confident?
2: Yeah, very.
0: Good. Why do you want to hear Midnight Sun? What do you like about the song?
2: We just started hearing it like a month ago, and we're trying to match her vocals right now, and I'm very close.
0: Can you give us a little sample of how far you've gotten?
2: Yeah. Never ending midnight sun.
0: You gotta go a little higher. It sounds like you're at the dentist. All right, now turn your head this way. Now open your mouth a little wider. You gotta go. There you go. Hey, let's play your song, okay? Thanks for calling Live Line.

0: 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Hello, Live Line. What do you want to hear?
1: Hi, guys. Hear Bad Blood by Taylor Swift.
0: Sure, we can play that. Have you heard her new song yet?
1: The one that she just dropped? Yeah, it's not my favorite.
0: Oh, you don't like it?
1: No, I like it. It's just not my favorite.
0: I gotcha. Yeah, we'll do Bad Blood. Who's this?
1: My name's Andrea, and I'm from Ironwood, Michigan.
0: Sounds like you're inside of a microwave.
1: Driving, yeah.
0: Where are you heading?
1: Home, finally.
0: Yeah? Was your day okay?
1: Yeah.
0: All right. Why do you want to hear Bad Blood? What do you like about it? What memories does it bring back?
1: I don't really want to go.
0: Does it bring back some bad memories?
1: No.
0: Oh. All right. Well, this is all a big mystery to everybody. Let's just play the song, and thanks for calling Liveline.

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Your chance to win. Same one from last night, by the way. This is our third most requested song right now. Ariana Grande, who during her concert a couple nights ago revealed that it was actually her first time being able to really see the audience because she just got contacts. I guess has been stumbling around the stage for all these years.

0: on tonight, we're going to do an hour of 90s throwbacks for Liveline Rewind. Hope you stay here. Some really, really good songs already coming in. But now, your chance to win.
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0: 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We'll tell you this. We recorded it in the kitchen. All right, one more time. 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
14: This is Kurt Lancaster from the Texas Farm Bureau Radio Network. Hoosier Ag Today's founder, Gary Troy, was recently honored with a Farm Broadcaster of the Year award from our National Association of Farm Broadcasting. 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Congratulations, Gary, on a job well done.
15: This is Ty Higgins from the Ohio AgNet. 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Gary was really surprised by the honor, but I can tell you many of us weren't. 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Congratulations, Gary.
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0: Liveline, what's the secret sound?
1: Is it a trash bag? Squishing a trash bag?
0: Yes!
1: That's right. Oh my goodness.
0: Technically, yeah, we're squeezing a trash bag down in the bin, you know, trying to get all that stuff in there. Who's this?
1: I'm Saul Angulo Health.
0: Where are you calling from?
1: Sunlings, Arizona.
0: All right. Well, we're going to send you a Liveline mouse pad, which has a calendar of the next 2 years on it, my face, our logo. It's real beautiful. Even if you don't have a computer, it's just nice to look at.
1: Oh, my goodness. Thank you.
0: So hang on. We will get your address.
1: Okay. Thank you.

0: exciting. Hot people, loud music, good times all night long. The biggest summer party is on the air everywhere. 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

0: the terrific Tabulous Tuesday. 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Hello.
1: American Girls by Harry Styles.
0: Hey, I'll play that for you. Who's this?
1: This is Sarah.
0: Sarah, where are you calling from?
1: Orleans.
0: Massachusetts. You a really big fan of Harry Styles, or you just like this song?
1: Oh, we're a really big fan.
0: All right. Well, we have a surprise for you, and I can't really say too much about it because we haven't confirmed it yet, but I think in the next 2 or 3 weeks, we are going to be having a contest where we fly our winner, along with a friend of theirs, to New York City and Madison Square Garden to see Harry Styles with hotel and everything.
1: Oh, that's great.
0: So you really got to stay tuned. Now that you know about it, I hope you win.
1: Thank you so much.
0: Absolutely. But again, we haven't confirmed it. It's like 95% going to happen.
1: Oh, that's great.
0: Have a great night. Thanks for calling Live Line.
1: Thank you so much.

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1: Next, another chance to win with lyrics in reverse.

My name is Mason. It's contest time. We were actually supposed to do this one last night, and then we ended up doing the wrong one. So, for real, it's time for the lyrics in reverse. You just got to be first to call us, correctly identifying the title and artist of this massive hit song, playing backwards. Listen closely. Oh, that's kind of odd, huh? What is it? One more time. All right, if you know the title and artist of that song, call now and win 85 Live Line.

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1: Was it Forever by Chris Brown?
0: Wow.
2: That's right.
0: Yes, it was, and you're the winner. Who's this?
1: This is Vanessa.
0: Hi, Vanessa. Where are you calling from?
1: Brian.
0: Brian, Texas?
1: Brian College Station. Yes, Brian College Station area.
0: How'd you get that so quickly?
1: It's the little melody in the background.
0: Yeah.
1: I don't know if I knew what song it was.
0: Well, congratulations. We are going to send you a Liveline t-shirt, which will be at your house in the next couple of weeks. Hang on so we can get your address.

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1: Hello, live line. What do you want to hear?
2: What about I Like It by Pitbull and Enrique Iglesias?
1: Oh, yeah, that's a really good song. One of my favorites.
2: Nice.
1: You know me so well. Who's this?
2: This is Jonathan from Hastings, Nebraska.
1: Jonathan, what are you doing tonight?
2: Just delivering some pizzas for Domino's.
1: Do they like it, baby? They like it?
2: They do. Hopefully they do.
1: Arriba, arriba. What kind of pizzas? What are the specials?
2: We got a manager special, but I don't really pay attention. I just use my 50% off.
1: Oh, I gotcha. That's why you work there, right? You don't care about the money. Yep. You just want cheap food.
2: Of course.
1: That's like half the cost of living these days.
2: Exactly.
1: Well, let's play your song, man. Drive safe. I hope people tip you well. Thanks for calling Live Line.
2: Yep.
1: Bye.
3: I know what time it is.
4: 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Just so. Set the club on fire.
3: Just so.
4: Enrique.

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Trying to keep my hands off, but you're begging me for more. Round, round.

0: 98.3. That will be Mrs. Taylor Swift to you in the next month. Live Line, my name's Mason. What would you like to hear?
1: What do you guys want to hear?
2: Jane.
1: Let's pick something different. What you got?
2: Die with a smile.
1: Die with a smile, please.
0: Oh, yes. We've been actually getting quite a few requests for this again. It went away for so long, and now it's back.
1: You know what? We don't hate it.
0: You all hate it?
1: No, we don't hate it.
0: Oh, you don't hate it. We like to listen to music that we hate. Who's this?
1: Amanda.
0: Amanda, where are you calling from?
1: Columbus, Georgia.
0: And what are you doing tonight?
1: I'm hanging out with my son, summer vacation, but it's real rainy, so we're hanging out.
0: All right. Well, this is a great song to get everybody thinking about the plans they have coming up and the people in their lives and just enjoy what they got.
1: I agree.
0: Thank you for calling Live Line, Amanda.
1: Thank you.

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1: I wanna be next to you.
0: Thank you for being here tonight. We really do appreciate it. We had a winner for our Secret Sound about an hour ago. It was pushing down the bag in a full, disgusting garbage can. That's all right. We'll have a brand new one tomorrow night. Also, my birthday is coming up next Friday. That's June 26th. We're going to have a bunch of people here in the studio partying all night long. We'll have some really, really good prizes to give away. I think a brand new record player with vinyls from all of your favorite Columbia Records artists. Like Lady Gaga and Kendrick Lamar and Gracie Abrams, Leon Thomas, Billie Eilish. It's going to be really, really cool. And then we also have word that we're trying to negotiate a thing to fly you and a friend or maybe someone you hate and you want to get to know them a little bit better to New York City at Madison Square Garden to watch one of Harry Styles' sold-out shows on his fabulous tour. So, ah. Meanwhile, later on tonight, we're going to do an hour of your throwback 90s requests. Think of something you love you haven't heard in a while, and just to clarify, 90s really isn't that long ago. I mean, most of the throwbacks we get are from like the early 2000s, late 90s, just some of the biggest. Waterfalls by TLC, Gangsta's Paradise, No Diggity, Barbie Girl, I Want It That Way by the Backstreet Boys, Shoop, Ice Ice Baby, Baby Got Back, anything like that, or maybe a little deeper cut as well. 85 Live Line, we'll get you on right now. 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
1: I guess, can I hear I Got a Feeling by the Black Eyed Peas?
0: Absolutely. Who's this?
1: Lauren.
0: Lauren, what kind of feeling are you feeling tonight?
1: I'm good. It's a nice day out, and I'm off work, so good.
0: Any big plans this summer?
1: Finishing nursing school. Well, I'm not finishing it, but still working on it, yeah.
0: Yeah. Congratulations. That's a big task. A lot of people get halfway through, or they're just too afraid to start at all, and they never get it done.
1: Oh, yeah.
0: So,
1: it'll be another year.
0: Let's play your song, and thanks for calling LiveLine. Your bank account will be thanking you as the years go by.
1: Thank you.
0: Bye-bye.

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0: Live line, what do you want to hear?
1: Oh, hey, I'm an Ella fella. Can you put up some Ella Langley?
0: You want Ella Langley?
1: Yeah.
0: All right. Well, how can you go wrong with Choosing Texas? It's our number five request right now.
1: Okay, cool. Thank you.
0: What's your name?
1: Dustin.
0: And where are you calling from, Dustin?
1: Winnipeg, Manitoba.
0: Oh, yeah. You've won a contest on Live Line before, huh?
1: I did, yeah.
0: Oh, cool.
1: I did.
0: All right.
1: All right. Good to hear from you again.
0: Absolutely. Thanks for calling Live Line.
1: Okay, bye-bye.
0: Bye, man.

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1: Live line, what do you want to hear?
0: I would like to hear Superman by Slim Shady.
1: By Slim Shady?
0: Marshall Mathers, maybe, you know, Superman. I think that would be probably one of his, not bad songs, even though he's kind of, he's his own little drug ballad.
1: Who?
0: And I ain't talking about you don't want to be little me when I'm in the middle of a riddle.
1: I don't know. What? Did you say Ocean Man?
0: Hey, they call me Freezer Burn because I'm old school.
1: Oh, boy, I don't know what you're talking about. You got to pick a song that everybody knows.
0: How about the real Slim Shady, please stand up.
1: There we go. Down. I can do that.
0: Superman's not bad. Oh, come on.
1: So you were talking about Superman. One. I thought you said Ocean Man, like from the SpongeBob movie.
0: No. Hey, who sings this song? Superman never made any money.
1: I don't know.
0: They're from my city.
1: Somebody's got to sing it better than you, though.
0: I know. You should have said, let keep it that way. Yeah. Crash test dummy.
1: Where are you calling from?
0: Winnipeg, center Canada, man.
1: Cool. Let's play your song. Thanks for calling Liveline.

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1: Hello, Liveline. Who's this?
2: Hello, this is Keith from Marengo, Ohio.
1: What do you want to hear?
2: Can you play Summertime by New Kids on the Block?
1: Oh my gosh, how do you know that song?
2: I used to listen to you guys last year, and you guys played it, and I just loved it.
1: Yeah, Summertime officially starts in 4 days. We get a lot of people who ask about that because we used to play it almost every single night at the end of the show during summer.
2: Oh, wow.
1: And it's good to bring it back again. Glad other people like it as well. What are you doing tonight?
2: Nothing, just getting ready to pack. I'm going on a cruise and then head to the Florida Keys for a little bit.
1: Oh, it's kind of the wrong time of the year to do that. I feel like you're already in a good spot.
2: Not much, just going for a little vacation to Key Largo.
1: All right, well, have a great time. We're on the radio in Key West.
2: Awesome.
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2: Have to listen to you guys while I'm there.
1: Yeah, thanks for calling Liveline. Here's your song. It's the summertime. It's the summertime.

0: boy. Live line, hello. What do you want to hear?
1: Oh, can we listen to... Wait, listen. Can we play Home Wrecker by Sambor?
0: Yes, we'll play it right now. I love that song.
1: Oh, my God.
0: What's your name?
1: It's Eleanor and Sophia.
0: Eleanor Rigby, sitting alone with his friend Sophia. Where are you calling from?
1: We live here.
0: We live here. Well, where's here?
1: Key West.
0: Oh, Key West. Great. Florida.
1: Yeah.
0: We were just talking to a guy who's about to go to Key West.
1: Yeah.
0: Let's play your song. Thanks for calling Live Land.
1: Okay. Bye.
2: Bye-bye.
1: It's my birthday.
0: Oh, it's your birthday? Happy birthday.

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1: Kind of
0: oh, hello, Liveline. What do you want to hear?
2: Hi there. I want to hear Peaches, Justin Bieber song.
0: Peaches?
2: Yeah.
0: All right. Moving to the country. Gonna eat me a lot of peaches. Wait, that's a different song.
2: Oh, no. Yeah, that's not the song.
0: Yeah, you don't want that one. Who's this?
2: This is Steph.
0: Where are you calling from?
2: I'm calling from, where are we right now? We're like in Kingston.
0: In Kingston or like around
2: yes.
0: Kingston? Girl, around we need the truth.
2: We're driving.
0: All right.
2: We're on a road trip.
0: Well, this song just sounds like summer. You picked a good one.
2: Yeah.
0: Here it comes. Thanks for calling Liveline.
2: Thank you.

98.3. Liveline, I am so excited for Rewind, which starts in about 15 minutes, because tonight, it's all 90s. We do this probably once every month. Maybe we should do it even more. We get a lot of people who are like, I love that era of music. And not like a bunch of old has-beens either. I mean, this is all like stuff that's still popular, like Shoop and Ice Ice Baby, Baby Got Back, Waterfalls, Genie in a Bottle, Iris by the Goo Goo Dolls, which, by the way, is still in the top 50 on Spotify and has been for the past year and a half. It's just absolutely incredible. And if you heard me a couple minutes ago singing a different song called Peaches, not the Justin Bieber one, this also came out in the 90s. We're not going to play the whole thing, so don't change the channel here, but just so you know I'm not crazy, the name of the band, they only had two songs. This was one of them, by the Presidents of the United States of America.

0: coming back on again. No, it's the Classic Rock Channel. Actually, it's pretty good. Let's do the last 20 seconds of it. Are there any more words left? Sounds like the new Olivia Rodrigo song.
1: Millions of peaches.
0: There we go.
1: Peaches for me.
0: Uh-huh.
1: Millions of peaches.
0: Whoop-a.
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0: Dabba, dabba, dabba, dabba.
1: Millions of peaches. Peaches for me.
0: All right, right now.
1: Millions of peaches.
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1: If this world were mine.
0: The phone number is 85 Liveline. Hi, what do you want to hear?
2: I would like to hear Seven Rings by Ariana.
0: Ariana, yes. But you can say it any way you'd like. I'm sure she doesn't care as long as we play the song.
2: Yeah.
0: Wouldn't you rather hear her new one?
2: Petals?
0: No. Hate That I Made You Love Me.
2: Oh, that one is good.
0: Yeah. Let's do that. There's a lot of requests for it tonight, but the album is called Petal.
2: Yeah.
0: And it comes out July 31st.
2: I know. I'm excited.
0: What's your name? Where are you calling from?
2: Sierra, and from Black Duck, Minnesota.
0: What's going on tonight?
2: Just on my way home from work. I listen to you guys every night when I come back from work.
0: So. Oh, thank you. How long is your drive?
2: About 40 minutes.
0: We'll be safe. Thanks for calling Liveline. Here's Ariana. My sister's name is Ariana, so I know what that's like.
2: Yeah.
0: Bye.

0: 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Now, let's go back. Go back.
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2: People are really excited about this. We have a ton of 90s requests coming in right now. What's yours? Call or text 85-LIVELINE. Hello.
3: Hello. Do you have any Goo Goo Dolls songs?
2: I do. Maybe Iris, Name, Slide.
3: Let's do Name.
2: Oh, great. I wasn't expecting you to pick that one.
3: I've heard it before.
2: So everybody always picks Iris.
3: I really like all their songs.
2: They're pretty good, aren't they?
3: Yes.
2: In fact, they're still out touring to this day, playing all those songs from the one album that made them famous.
3: Wow.
2: But a lot of them say they'd rather have one song than no songs. I mean, they've probably made millions and millions and millions off of just Iris.
3: I bet.
2: Name was their first hit, though. What's your name?
3: Michaela.
2: Michaela, where are you calling from?
3: Phoenix City.
2: Alabama. And just for context, because we don't want people thinking that old people call for these songs, how old are you?
3: I'm 17.
2: And you want to hear a song from 1995?
3: Yes.

0: 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Just in time for Pride Month. 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It's the 90s Live Line Rewind. 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Hello.
1: Hi, can I please hear I Get Knocked Down by Chumbawamba?
0: Ooh, yeah. It's actually called Tub Thumping.
2: Oh, yeah?
1: Oh, yeah.
0: How do you remember that? It was their only hit.
1: I don't know. My mom requested it.
0: Oh, can I talk to her?
1: Yeah, sure.
2: I used to go night skiing at a little tiny hill called Alice Ski Hill outside of Pembroke, Ontario. And they used to blare this music over the ski hill. Yeah, I used to get knocked down a lot there on the hill, and I'd get right back up again.
0: That is so funny. Yeah, I went skiing one and only one time, and it was terrible. I was in fourth grade, so that would make me, let's see, about 9 years old. And there's a bunch of other kids that are, like, way younger than me, and people older than me are, like, old grandmas, and they're all blowing past me, and I'm falling down, and I was just so insecure. I was like, I'm never doing this again.
2: Yeah, make your choices. Yeah, I mean, good choices. I enjoy skiing to this day, and my daughter you were talking about just got started skiing too at nine, so.
0: Oh, well, I hope you have a great time, and I'm even going to have a great time not doing it.
2: Okay, perfect.
0: Thanks for calling Liveline. Here's your song.
2: That sounds great. Thank you.
0: Bye-bye.
2: Bye.
3: Truth is, I thought it mattered. I thought that music mattered, but does it bollocks? Not compared to how people matter.

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1: Tupac.
0: Tupac? I could do California Love or Changes.
1: Well, I will do. Thanks so much.
0: You know, today would have been his birthday.
1: Oh, wow. You there?
0: June 16th, 1971.
1: Wow, way cool. That's way cool. Great fact. Thanks, guys.
0: Which means he'd be 55. Crazy. What's your name?
1: Samantha.
0: And where are you calling from?
1: In between Darwin and Buffalo, Minnesota.
0: All right. Anything fun going on tonight or this summer?
1: No, just picking up some furniture, doing some yard work.
0: All right. Well, let's play your song. Thanks for calling.

0: haven't changed.
1: Lideline 90s Rewind. What do you want to hear?
2: What do you want to hear for music? Anything perky, I guess.
1: Anything who?
2: Oh, Barbie Girl.
1: Oh, Barbie Girl. What, anything torturous?
2: No. My son said Barbie Girl.
1: Oh, okay. Well, this is perfect for that. What's your name?
2: Brittany.
1: I'm a Brittany girl in a Barbie Girl. Where are you calling from?
2: Brattleboro, Vermont.
1: What are you doing tonight, Brittany?
2: Trying to get out of traffic.
1: Oh, is it pretty bad?
2: Yeah, they're doing paving. So we went to the grocery store and we're trying to get home now.
1: You know, it's crazy. I refuse to believe that this is the same species that built the pyramids thousands of years ago, yet we can't finish a slab of concrete within 5 years on a highway.
2: It's the second time they've done it. They did it last year too, and they're digging it up and redoing it.
1: Yeah, they probably used toothpaste and sand and called it a day.
2: Right.
1: Oh gosh. Well, drive safe. Thanks for calling Lightline. Hang in there.
2: Thank you. You too.
3: Bye. Hiya, Bobby.
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1: 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What do you want to hear?
2: Hey, could you play the Macarena?
1: The Macarena, yes. Oh, when you think of 90s, this is what you think of.
2: I don't know, I'm just bored.
1: You're bored and you want to do the Macarena?
2: Yep.
1: You know the dance to it?
2: Yeah.
1: Oh, I forgot this is radio. You can't see me, but I'm doing it right now.
2: Oh.
1: What's your name?
2: Josh.
1: Josh, where are you calling from?
2: Jonesboro, Arkansas.
1: All right, let's go back to 1996. Thanks for calling Liveline 30 years ago.
2: It was 96? I thought it was 98.
1: No, 1996.
2: Hmm.
1: Crazy, huh?
2: I know that.
1: It was the number one song of the year. Bye, Josh.
2: Bye.

0: Que tu cuerpo es para dar la alegría y cosas buenas. 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
1: 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What do you want to hear?
2: Hi, can I hear Baby Brought Back?
1: Oh, yes. We were just talking about that song earlier. It's one of our most requested throwbacks ever. Who's this?
2: This is Lexi.
1: Lexi, where are you calling from?
2: Columbus, Indiana.
1: Oh, my gosh. Lexi, look at her butt. It is so big.
2: She actually, looks like... I don't really have that big a butt.
1: Well, I wasn't referring to you. I was...
2: Oh.
1: What are you doing tonight?
2: Oh, I'm just drawing.
1: What are you drawing?
2: Just some, like, TMNT stuff. Teenage Mutant Ninja Turtles.
1: Oh, are you drawing them with big butts?
2: No.
1: TMNT with BBLs.
2: I don't know what that is. I'm only 15, dude.
1: Oh, the Brazilian butt lift. You know, they go to Brazil and they get the surgery to get the big butt.
2: Oh, okay.
1: But now you know. Now you'll be doing your research.
2: Yep, I will. I'll check that out.
1: All right. Well, don't tell people that I told you. But thanks for calling Liveline.
2: All right. No problem. Thank you.
1: Bye.
3: Oh, my God. Becky, look at her butt. It is so big. She looks like one of those rap guys' girlfriends, but... You know, who understands those rap guys? They only talk to her because she looks like a total prostitute, okay? I mean, her butt is just so big. I can't believe it's just so round. It's like...

0: Sideline 90s Rewind. What do you want to hear?
1: Oh, from the 90s? Oh, wow. How about some Backstreet Boys? Everybody Rock Your Body, that one.
0: Definitely. We still play this one so much. Who's this?
1: My name is Erin, calling from Mississippi.
0: Yeah. What are you doing tonight?
1: I'm actually in Montana now, headed up to see the Glacier National Park.
0: Wow, that's a long drive.
1: It is. I'm leaving there, and then I'm going to head south and hit all the national parks on my way back to Mississippi.
0: Well, have a great time. You know, we're on the air in a lot of those places that you'll probably be passing through, too. So scan the whole dial. If you don't hear Liveline, then change the channel until you find it.
1: Sounds great. Thank you so much.
0: You're welcome. Have a great night.
1: You too. Bye-bye.
0: Bye.

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This has been so much fun. Thanks for all the great requests on our Liveline 90s Rewind. We gotta do it more often. It's so popular. Big three most requested songs tonight. I love it, I love it, I love it. Bella Kay is number three, Stateside by Pink Pantherist, and Zara Larsson is number two. Olivia Rodrigo back up to number one with Drop Dead. Baby Doll by Dominic Fike. I don't know what happened to that. Drop down to number four. Ariana Grande's new song, Hate That I Made You Love Me, is number five. This right now, by the way, is still in the top 200 on Spotify. Red Hot Chili Peppers came out in 1991. We close out the day with that. My name's Mason. We're back tomorrow. Till then, be

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7: From the Tri-County Weather Center for tonight, 30% chance of showers and a low of 53. Winds gusting at 20 miles an hour. For Wednesday, there's rain in the forecast Wednesday and Wednesday night. High of 75 Wednesday, 80% chance of rain. Winds gusting at about 30 miles an hour. Wednesday night, more rain in the forecast. Low of 62, 30 mile an hour wind gusts. Your outlook for Thursday, sunny and a high of 71. To see your extended weather forecast, visit our website, max983.net.

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0: From the Tri-County Weather Center for tonight, 30% chance of showers and a low of 53. Winds gusting at 20 miles an hour. For Wednesday, there's rain in the forecast Wednesday and Wednesday night. High of 75 Wednesday, 80% chance of rain. Winds gusting at about 30 miles an hour. Wednesday night, more rain in the forecast. Low of 62, 30 mile an hour wind gusts. Your outlook for Thursday, sunny and a high of 71. To see your extended weather forecast, visit our website, max983.net.

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0: From the Tri-County Weather Center for tonight, 30% chance of showers and a low of 53. Winds gusting at 20 miles an hour. For Wednesday, there's rain in the forecast Wednesday and Wednesday night. High of 75 Wednesday, 80% chance of rain. Winds gusting at about 30 miles an hour. Wednesday night, more rain in the forecast. Low of 62, 30-mile-an-hour wind gusts. Your outlook for Thursday, sunny and a high of 71. To see your extended weather forecast, visit our website, max983.com.

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0: From the Tri-County Weather Center for tonight, 30% chance of showers and a low of 53. Winds gusting at 20 miles an hour. For Wednesday, there's rain in the forecast Wednesday and Wednesday night. High of 75 Wednesday, 80% chance of rain. Winds gusting at about 30 miles an hour. Wednesday night, more rain in the forecast. Low of 62, 30 mile an hour wind gusts. Your outlook for Thursday, sunny and a high of 71. To see your extended weather forecast, visit our website, max983.net.

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0: From the Tri-County Weather Center for tonight, 30% chance of showers and a low of 53. Winds gusting at 20 miles an hour. For Wednesday, there's rain in the forecast Wednesday and Wednesday night. High of 75 Wednesday, 80% chance of rain. Winds gusting at about 30 miles an hour. Wednesday night, more rain in the forecast. Low of 62, 30 mile an hour wind gusts. Your outlook for Thursday, sunny and a high of 71. To see your extended weather forecast, visit our website, max983.net.

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0: From the Tri-County Weather Center, for today and tonight, showers and thunderstorms at a high of 72, low right around 61, winds gusting at 30 miles an hour. Some of the storms could be severe and produce heavy rainfall today and tonight. For Thursday, 20% chance of showers and a high of 71, winds still gusting at 30 miles an hour. Thursday night, 10% chance of showers and a low of 55. And Friday, sunny and 73. To see your extended weather forecast, visit our website, max983.net.

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3: An airplane maintenance program is moving forward with the Plymouth Redevelopment Commission. I'm Rusty Nixon, Max 98.3 FM News. Plymouth Redevelopment will continue to look at funding in the coming year for an airplane maintenance program as part of Plymouth School's CTE program. The board had previously heard a presentation on the program and had expressed interest. Jody and Jake Marone of Alpha Flight came back to the board, say the funding was not as urgent as they originally anticipated. Jake Marone told the board the program is in its planning stages and that the $50,000 they requested would not actually be needed before the second year of the planned program in 2027. Marone told the board the program would be a plus in the group's hope to land a site for Malloy Aeronautics to build planes at the Plymouth Airport.
4: So this whole maintenance program, what we're hoping for is when we train pilots, they don't stay in Marshall County. They tend to leave and go all across the country. But mechanics kind of tend to stay put.
3: He also told the board the program went further than just those that might want to work on airplanes.
4: Because aviation maintenance is the PhD of all maintenance technicians. If when you go through aviation maintenance training, you're learning sheet metal, you're learning welding, you're learning all of these skills that they don't necessarily teach you in other maintenance trainings.
3: The Redevelopment Commission remained interested in the program and voted to revisit it around the first of the year. June 12, 2026, at approximately 4:30 p.m., Marshall County Sheriff's Department deputies responded to the report of an impaired or unsafe driver in the area of Lincoln Highway and King Road. The vehicle ran off the roadway and into a fence. Upon a canine deputy's arrival, the driver was identified as 24-year-old Olivia Varney. Varney was suspected of being under the influence of alcohol and taken to the Plymouth Hospital for a chemical test. Upon doing so, she was found to be over twice the legal limit of alcohol. Varney was taken to the Marshall County Jail, booked for operating a vehicle while intoxicated, endangering a person, operating a vehicle with an alcohol level of 0.15 or more. She was issued a bond at the time. Marshall County Sheriff's Department was assisted by the Bourbon Police Department. Suspects are considered innocent until proven guilty in a court of law. Evening of June 13th at 9:30 p.m., Plymouth police are dispatched to North 7th Street for an unknown problem. Officers arrived on the scene, located two men in a physical altercation near the roadway. Officers were able to detain both men, identified as Epson DeSalid Reyes Rios, 18, and Edson N. Reyes, 49, both of Plymouth, and got them separated. Both were transported to the hospital for their injuries and then taken to the Marshall County Jail and charged with domestic battery. Suspects are considered innocent until proven guilty in a court of law. U.S. Education Department Secretary Linda McMahon visited Plainfield High School in Indiana Tuesday to announce a change that gives Indiana more control over how it uses federal education money. McMahon joined Governor Mike Braun and Indiana Secretary of Education Katie Jenner to announce the approval of Indiana's Returning Education to the States waiver. The waiver gives Indiana more control of federal education dollars by merging five programs into a single pot of money. Secretary Linda McMahon says it consolidates $50 million across 4 years.
5: And allows them to invest more in proven strategy like literacy instruction, grounded in the science of reading, and evidence-based numeracy programs that are driving Indiana's impressive year-to-year gains on state assessments.
3: McMahon says the waiver allows Indiana to prioritize college and career readiness measures in its high school accountability system. I'm Rusty Nexen, Max 98.3 FM News. 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
0: From the Tri-County Weather Center for today and tonight, showers and thunderstorms at a high of 72, low right around 61, winds gusting at 30 miles an hour. Some of the storms could be severe and produce heavy rainfall today and tonight. For Thursday, 20% chance of showers and a high of 71, wind still gusting at 30 miles an hour. Thursday night, 10% chance of showers and a low of 55. And Friday, sunny and 73. To see your extended weather forecast, visit our website, max983.net. 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

Welcome to Wednesday. Lenny Dessauer here. Yeah, we got a lot of storms coming through the system today and tonight, and we will definitely keep an eye on that, on what's going on, and let you know. Also, today is a crazy national day. Today is National Eat Your Veggies Day. I don't mean that's crazy. Well, that's my wife's favorite day. But now, it turns into my favorite day. It's National Root Beer Day. National Apple Strudel Day. National Cherry Tart Day. I'm not making this up. This is awesome. Oh, and they threw in, what's this other one? National Mascot Day. We know we don't have a mascot here at the station, but, you know, it'd be kind of neat to have one. I've had a mascot at a couple other stations I worked at. My college station was a duck because I got to dress as it. That was fun. And one of them was a pirate. I did not dress as a pirate. I refused to do that. But yeah, that used to be a thing. You know, then it was the vehicles with the logos and stuff on it, but then a mascot, and they would show up at all events and give things away. Yeah, I know. But yeah, so we're going to go over some of this and some more and keep an eye on the weather for you.

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0: I'm Rusty Nixon, Pax 98.3 FM News. Coming up at 7 o'clock, Plymouth Police have made an arrest, and the Plymouth Redevelopment Commission is considering support for a CTE program for airplane maintenance. And Linda Marone, the National Education Secretary, was in Pendleton helping Indiana schools. We'll give you all that information coming up at the top of the hour. 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
1: From the Tri-County Weather Center, for today and tonight, showers and thunderstorms at a high of 72, low right around 61, winds gusting at 30 miles an hour. Some of the storms could be severe and produce heavy rainfall today and tonight. For Thursday, 20% chance of showers and a high of 71. Wind still gusting at 30 miles an hour. Thursday night, 10% chance of showers and a low of 55. And Friday, sunny and 73. To see your extended weather forecast, visit our website, max983.net. 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

So not only is today Eat Your Veggies Day, which we will not talk about because we know what that means, eat your veggies. Don't worry, when zucchini comes around, man, everybody will be making noodles out of them and frying them up and mixing them with cabbage and all that other fun stuff. But today is National Root Beer Day also. Now, root beer hails its roots from Native American people in North America, where the main ingredients of root beer was sassafras or sarsaparilla. They were used for medicinal purposes and cooking. During the 16th and 17th century colonization of the U.S., these two root beers, trees, were used as a way for Europeans to form relationships with the tribes. There you go. So upon arrival of Europeans in North America, sassafras and sarsaparilla trees were abundantly found throughout the North American continent. I've always called those trees just scrub trees. They'll grow anywhere and grow like crazy. But, however, once Europeans discovered these trees, exporting and personal use caused the trees to diminish both the sassafras and the sarsaparilla tree to near extinction. Sassafras bark, especially, was exported to different locations throughout the entire European continent by the tons. Wow. So that's when they kind of backed it off a little bit. But then in the 19th century, technically more of 1876, is when they changed things around, called it root beer. It's called Heinz root beer because Charles Heinz developed it. He made the concentrate using sassafras and sarsaparilla. So he made a concentrate, then you mix with soda water, kind of like they used to do for the Cokes and Coca-Cola at the soda fountains, same thing, in 1876, and there you go. Now, root beer producers usually use molasses. Today, there are 100 brands of root beers. They're produced with a wide range of flavors. My favorite is Barks. Well, I got three, actually. Barks root beer I like the most. It has caffeine in it. Most root beers do not. I like Dog and Suds and like A&W. And there you go.

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3: 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Fight has resulted in charges for 2 men. I'm Rusty Nixon, Max 98.3 FM News. Evening of June 13th at 9:30 p.m., Plymouth police are dispatched to North 7th Street for an unknown problem. Officers arrived on the scene, located 2 men in a physical altercation near the roadway. Officers were able to detain both men, identified as Epson DeSalid Reyes Rios, 18, and Edson N. Reyes, 49, both of Plymouth, and got them separated. Both were transported to the hospital for their injuries and then taken to Marshall County Jail and charged with domestic battery. Suspects are considered innocent until proven guilty in a court of law. Plymouth Redevelopment will continue to look at funding in the coming year for an airplane maintenance program as part of Plymouth School's CTE program. The board had previously heard a presentation on the program and had expressed interest. Jody and Jake Marone of Alpha Flight came back to the board, say the funding was not as urgent as they originally anticipated. Jake Marone told the board the program is in its planning stages and that the $50,000 they requested would not actually be needed before the second year of the planned program in 2027. Marone told the board the program would be a plus in the group's hope to land a site for Molloy Aeronautics to build planes at the Plymouth Airport.
4: So this whole maintenance program, what we're hoping for is when we train pilots, they don't stay in Marshall County. They right. tend to leave and go all across the country. But mechanics kind of tend to stay put.
3: He also told the board the program went further than just those that might want to work on airplanes.
4: Because aviation maintenance is the PhD of all maintenance technicians. When you go through aviation maintenance training, you're learning sheet metal, you're learning welding, you're learning all of these skills that they don't necessarily teach you in other maintenance trainings.
3: The Redevelopment Commission remained interested in the program and voted to revisit it around the first of the year. U.S. Education Department Secretary Linda McMahon visited Plainfield High School in Indiana Tuesday to announce a change that gives Indiana more control over how it uses federal education money. McMahon joined Governor Mike Braun and Indiana Secretary of Education Katie Jenner to announce the approval of Indiana's Returning Education to the States waiver. The waiver gives Indiana more control of federal education dollars by merging 5 programs into a single pot of money. Secretary Linda McMahon says it consolidates $50 million across 4 years.
5: And allows them to invest more in proven strategy like literacy instruction, grounded in the science of reading, and evidence-based numeracy programs that are driving Indiana's impressive year-to-year gains on state assessments.
3: McMahon says the waiver allows Indiana to prioritize college and career readiness measures in its high school accountability system. I'm Rusty Nixon, Max 98.3 FM News. 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
6: Corn, beans, and wheat lower in the overnight, but we see some daytime gains. This is Hoosier Ag Today's Tuesday Midday Farm Market Update. Corn futures are back and forth and steady at the moment, but beans and wheat are higher, even with across-the-board improvement in the crop ratings yesterday. Crude oil is over $3.50 lower, and at midday, July corn is down a quarter at 415 and a quarter. SEP is up a penny, 423 and three quarters. Dease corn up 2 pennies, 443 and three quarters. 5.5 better on July beans, 1124 and three quarters, off of the high, though. Novi up 9, 1143 and three quarters. And July wheat now at 599. Up 9.25. Meats mostly higher. August live cattle 246.45, up 3.20. July lean hogs is down 40 at 96.20. I'm Ian to Eubank. Who's your ag today? Indiana's Farm Network.
0: 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From the Tri-County Weather Center for today and tonight, showers and thunderstorms at a high of 72. Low right around 61, winds gusting at 30 miles an hour. Some of the storms could be severe and produce heavy rainfall today and tonight. For Thursday, 20% chance of showers and a high of 71, winds still gusting at 30 miles an hour. Thursday night, 10% chance of showers and a low of 55. And Friday, sunny and 73. To see your extended weather forecast, visit our website, max983.net.
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3: In the Knox Mall.

So with Toy Story, what number's coming out? Is it 5? Yeah, with Toy Story 5 coming out, they kind of went through and they said, okay, there's all every movie that comes out, there's always new characters they introduce. So they came out with the best characters in the Toy Story series ranked. Okay, so what we're going to do is we're going to start at number 20. Number 20 is Mr. Prickle Pants. I was laughing as I was reading it. That's the hedgehog in the Lederhosen. I can't remember which one it was. Then there was Trixie, the blue triceratops. The Etch-a-Sketch came in at 18. Emperor Zurg, 17. Andy, I can't believe he came in, but he came in at 16. Barbie at 15. Wheezy at 14. Sarge, that was the leader of the Green Army guys, came in at 13. Bo Peep, 12. Mrs. Potato Head at 11. Then they have number 10. Here's the top 10. Andy's dog, the real dog, the dachshund. Yeah, Buster. Remember, Woody would ride him. Then, number 9, Jesse. Number 8, Bullseye. Number 7, Mr. Potato Head, voiced by Don Rickles, I do believe. Number 6, the little green men, the aliens. They always said the claw. I'm not going to do it. Then you had at number 5 was Ham. You know who that was. Rex at 4, Slinky Dog at 3, Buzz Lightyear at 2, and then, of course, number 1 was Sheriff Woody. Now, they also have Forky in at number 23 and Lotso Huggin' Bear. Remember?

0: I'm Rusty Nixon, Max 98.3 FM News. Marshall County Police have made an arrest. The Plymouth Redevelopment Commission considers a program for airplane maintenance for the CTE program for the county schools. And Indiana will now have a little more control over their education money. That all coming up at the top of the hour. Don't forget, you can get your news 24/7. 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Plymouth Rocky football auction is underway, and you can help out the Plymouth football program. Brent Corbett tells you how.
1: We have it all on our social medias. It's Oak Crest online auctions. They've done this for the last 2 years, and it's been great. They just go to the website. I believe we have 70 things that are up there for auction that members of the community have donated. So it's just a good fundraiser for our football program. Helps us pay for food for kids to eat after games, buy equipment, and do team activities.
0: It's Plymouth head coach Brent Corbett. 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
2: From the Tri-County Weather Center for today and tonight, showers and thunderstorms at a high of 72, low right around 61, winds gusting at 30 miles an hour. Some of the storms could be severe and produce heavy rainfall today and tonight. For Thursday, 20% chance of showers and a high of 71, wind still gusting at 30 miles an hour. Thursday night, 10% chance of showers and a low of 55. And Friday, sunny and 73. To see your extended weather forecast, visit our website, max983.net.

definitely had to go with National Apple Strudel Day. That is one of my favorites. I just can't get enough of it. Now, the apple strudel, they thought, originated during the 16th century in Austria. But the earliest strudel recipe doesn't appear until 1696 during the 17th century. Interest. I'd like to see some of these older cookbooks they keep finding. They've got to be really cool. The recipe still, well, I also, well, probably not. Let me explain real quick. I have a recipe book problem. Cookbooks. I have a bunch of them. I actually go through them. I have like a series of them. Like they, you know, they came out with one. I think it was at Bailey's. If you've ever been to Bailey's in North Judson. So they had those there. I remember that. And it was almost like an encyclopedia. It was like 21 books or something, all different things. I've got that. Every time I go to any thrift stores or yard sales, I'm looking for cookbooks. Yeah, I know. I got a problem. I'm also the same way with spices. I can never have enough spices. Between what we make on the farm and what I can buy in bulk, oh, man, send me up to Shipshawana, and I'm a spice king up there, too. But anyway, before we get too distracted, it's Apple Strudel Day. So they're saying in 1696 during the 17th century is when they found it as a recipe. The recipe still exists in a handwritten cookbook now found in the Vienna Town Hall Library in Austria. It wasn't until the 18th century did strudel gain popularity during the, I'm not going to pronounce it, let's try it, Habsburg Monarchy from 1867 to 1918. The word strudel means whirlpool in German. I did not know that. Apple strudel is most widely known strudel in the world. In fact, apple strudel is considered to be one of the is the national dish of Austria. I'm in it. It's got, you know, fruit, sugar, spices, thin dough, rolled, baked. Oh, baby. Oh, I think I might go find some right now. Probably just go make some. Actually, I'm very good at making strudel. There's a few things I can't make. This is one thing I really can make. So enjoy yourself on National Apple Strudel Day.

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3: An airplane maintenance program is moving forward with the Plymouth Redevelopment Commission. I'm Rusty Nixon, Max 98.3 FM News. Plymouth Redevelopment will continue to look at funding in the coming year for an airplane maintenance program as part of Plymouth School's CTE program. The board had previously heard a presentation on the program and had expressed interest. Jody and Jake Marone of Alpha Flight came back to the board, say the funding was not as urgent as they originally anticipated. Jake Marone told the board the program is in its planning stages and that the $50,000 they requested would not actually be needed before the second year of the planned program in 2027. Marone told the board the program would be a plus in the group's hope to land a site for Molloy Aeronautics to build planes at the Plymouth Airport.
4: So this whole maintenance program, what we're hoping for is when we train pilots, they don't stay in Marshall County. They right. tend to leave and go all across the country. But mechanics kind of tend to stay put.
3: He also told the board the program went further than just those that might want to work on airplanes.
4: Because aviation maintenance is the PhD of all maintenance technicians. If when you go through aviation maintenance training, you're learning sheet metal, you're learning welding, you're learning all of these skills that they don't necessarily teach you in other maintenance trainings.
3: The Redevelopment Commission remained interested in the program and voted to revisit it around the first of the year. June 12, 2026, at approximately 4:30 p.m., Marshall County Sheriff's Department deputies responded to the report of an impaired or unsafe driver in the area of Lincoln Highway and King Road. The vehicle ran off the roadway and into a fence. Upon a canine deputy's arrival, the driver was identified as 24-year-old Olivia Varney. Varney was suspected of being under the influence of alcohol and taken to the Plymouth Hospital for a chemical test. Upon doing so, she was found to be over twice the legal limit of alcohol. Varney was taken to the Marshall County Jail, booked for operating a vehicle while intoxicated, endangering a person, operating a vehicle with an alcohol level of 0.15 or more. She was issued a bond at the time. Marshall County Sheriff's Department was assisted by the Bourbon Police Department. Suspects are considered innocent until proven guilty in a court of law. U.S. Education Department Secretary Linda McMahon visited Plainfield High School in Indiana Tuesday to announce a change that gives Indiana more control over how it uses federal education money. McMahon joined Governor Mike Braun and Indiana Secretary of Education Katie Jenner to announce the approval of Indiana's Returning Education to the States waiver. The waiver gives Indiana more control of federal education dollars by merging five programs into a single pot of money. Secretary Linda McMahon says it consolidates $50 million across 4 years.
5: And allows them to invest more in proven strategy like literacy instruction, grounded in the science of reading, and evidence-based numeracy programs that are driving Indiana's impressive year-to-year gains on state assessments.
3: McMahon says the waiver allows Indiana to prioritize college and career readiness measures in its high school accountability system. I'm Rusty Nixon, Max 98.3 FM News. 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
0: From the Tri-County Weather Center, for today and tonight, Showers and thunderstorms at a high of 72. Low right around 61. Winds gusting at 30 miles an hour. Some of the storms could be severe and produce heavy rainfall today and tonight. For Thursday, 20% chance of showers and a high of 71. Wind still gusting at 30 miles an hour. Thursday night, 10% chance of showers and a low of 55. And Friday, sunny and 73. To see your extended weather forecast, visit our website, max983.net.
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8: In the Knox Mall.

But I was looking at this here, and they came across that. I'm not really sure if I'm 100% bought into this or not. So, you know, like when it gets to be fall, then pumpkin spice comes in, and everybody's all right. Like, I love apple cinnamon candles and all that other stuff. I love fall. Fall is my favorite season. Summer, yeah, spring, winter, a little bit better. But fall, man, if you could make fall 9 months out of the year, I'd be happy with that. But anyway, they came up with this, and they were saying, there's a question out there, are pickles the pumpkin of summer? And you know what I mean by that. Okay, so like when pumpkin spice comes out or comes fall, pumpkins are the thing. They're saying pickles are the thing during summer. Because you put, you know, put pickles on your sandwiches. You have the spears you just eat. I like to take the spears and wrap them in a piece of cheese and a couple pieces of lunch meat. Have kind of like an unwich. Yeah. But yeah. So, and then it's kind of like dill flavor is showing up on everything. I know they've got dill flavored chips. We made at the restaurant a dill pickle pizza. That's pretty good. I mean, if you really like pickles, you ought to try one. I've seen dill pickle smoothies. I'm not a fan. But anyway, yeah, they're trying to say that pickle is the big thing of summer. I'm not sure I'm going to buy into that. But you can always let me know what you think on our socials.

0: I'm Rusty Nixon, Max 98.3 FM News. Coming up at noon, our top stories, including a couple of arrests by area police departments. The Plymouth Redevelopment Commission continues to consider support for a airplane maintenance program as part of the CTE offerings in Plymouth schools. That all coming up at noon. 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
2: From the Tri-County Weather Center, for today and tonight, showers and thunderstorms at a high of 72, low right around 61, winds gusting at 30 miles an hour. Some of the storms could be severe and produce heavy rainfall today and tonight. For Thursday, 20% chance of showers and a high of 71. Wind still gusting at 30 miles an hour. Thursday night, 10% chance of showers and a low of 55. And Friday, sunny and 73. To see your extended weather forecast, visit our website, max983.net.

So I had to bring this in. It's National Cherry Tart Day. Do you like a cherry tart? I have the cherries on our farm that are the tart cherries. Wow, they are definitely tart. That's what happens when you combine cherry and tart together. So the cherry tart dates back to Michigan during the mid-1800s. Michigan is one of the largest, if not the largest, producer of tart cherries in the U.S. But they have found similar recipes prior to the 1800s. Well, that's kind of how I look at things. You can't tell me that they didn't bake anything until the 1800s. They were making pies. They were doing noodles. It's the easiest things to make, especially noodles. And then if you're making egg noodles are simple. You know, it's what, 2 and 3 ingredients? You know, you're fine. So they were talking about they were making sour cherry jam, and then they decided to make a pie out of it. And there you go. I like mine with Cool Whip on it, and it's really good. But here's the thing. I can only eat so much of it because it's so tart, but I do like it. But if you give me an apple strudel, I'll eat the whole thing until I'm in a food coma.

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0: From the Tri-County Weather Center for today and tonight, showers and thunderstorms at a high of 72, low right around 61, winds gusting at 30 miles an hour. Some of the storms could be severe and produce heavy rainfall today and tonight. For Thursday, 20% chance of showers and a high of 71, winds still gusting at 30 miles an hour. Thursday night, 10% chance of showers and a low of 55. And Friday, sunny and 73. To see your extended weather forecast, visit our website, max983.net.

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0: From the Tri-County Weather Center, for today and tonight, showers and thunderstorms at a high of 72, low right around 61, winds gusting at 30 miles an hour. Some of the storms could be severe and produce heavy rainfall today and tonight. For Thursday, 20% chance of showers and a high of 71. Wind still gusting at 30 miles an hour. Thursday night, 10% chance of showers and a low of 55. And Friday, sunny and 73. To see your extended weather forecast, visit our website, max983.net.

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5: This is a Bloomberg Money Minute. Just when we thought maybe expensive crude oil was behind us, now there's word U.S. stockpiles of crude have plunged to a critical low at a U.S. storage hub. That's driving crude prices up today, even as things appear to be calming down in the Middle East. On Wall Street, big day for Fed watchers, tracking the Fed's decision on interest rates. For the first time, this will be with Kevin Warsh as the new Fed chair. President Trump says Washington and New Delhi are very close to finalizing a long-awaited trade agreement between the U.S. and India. And Converse, biggest basketball star ditching the sneaker brand, Oklahoma City Thunder guard Shai Gilgeous-Alexander moving to Nike's namesake brand instead. The news is another setback for Converse, owned by Nike. Converse is on track for its worst annual sales in 15 years. And this report is sponsored by Vanguard Investor Choice, a proxy voting program for eligible Vanguard index funds. Denise Pellegrini, Bloomberg Radio.
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from the Tri-County Weather Center for today and tonight. Showers and thunderstorms at a high of 72. Low right around 61. Winds gusting at 30 miles an hour. Some of the storms could be severe and produce heavy rainfall today and tonight. For Thursday, 20% chance of showers and a high of 71. Wind still gusting at 30 miles an hour. Thursday night, 10% chance of showers and a low of 55. And Friday, sunny and 73. To see your extended weather forecast, visit our website, max983.net.

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5: Marshall County deputies have made an OWI arrest. I'm Rusty Nixon, Max 98.3 FM News. June 12, 2026, at approximately 4:30 p.m., Marshall County Sheriff's Department deputies responded to the report of an impaired or unsafe driver in the area of Lincoln Highway and King Road. The vehicle ran off the roadway and into a fence. Upon a canine deputy's arrival, the driver was identified as 24-year-old Olivia Varney. Varney was suspected of being under the influence of alcohol and taken to the Plymouth Hospital for a chemical test. Upon doing so, she was found to be over twice the legal limit of alcohol. Varney was taken to the Marshall County Jail, booked for operating a vehicle while intoxicated, endangering a person, operating a vehicle with an alcohol level of 0.15 or more. She was issued a bond at the time. Marshall County Sheriff's Department was assisted by the Bourbon Police Department. Suspects are considered innocent until proven guilty in a court of law. Plymouth Redevelopment will continue to look at funding in the coming year for an airplane maintenance program as part of Plymouth School's CTE program. The board had previously heard a presentation on the program and had expressed interest. Jody and Jake Marone of Alpha Flight came back to the board, say the funding was not as urgent as they originally anticipated. Jake Marone told the board the program is in its planning stages and that the $50,000 they requested would not actually be needed before the second year of the planned program in 2027. Marone told the board the program would be a plus in the group's hope to land a site for Malloy Aeronautics to build planes at the Plymouth Airport.
6: So this whole maintenance program, what we're hoping for is when we train pilots, they don't stay in Marshall County. They right. tend to leave and go all across the country. But mechanics kind of tend to stay put.
5: He also told the board the program went further than just those that might want to work on airplanes.
6: Because aviation maintenance is the PhD of all maintenance technicians. If when you go through aviation maintenance training, you're learning sheet metal, you're learning welding, you're learning all of these skills that they don't necessarily teach you in other maintenance trainings.
5: The Redevelopment Commission remained interested in the program and voted to revisit it around the first of the year. Evening of June 13th at 9:30 p.m., Plymouth police are dispatched to North 7th Street for an unknown problem. Officers arrived on the scene, located two men in a physical altercation near the roadway. Officers were able to detain both men, identified as Epson DeSalid Reyes Rios, 18, and Edson N. Reyes, 49, both of Plymouth, and got them separated. Both were transported to the hospital for their injuries and then taken to the Marshall County Jail and charged with domestic battery. Suspects are considered innocent until proven guilty in a court of law. U.S. Education Department Secretary Linda McMahon visited Plainfield High School in Indiana Tuesday to announce a change that gives Indiana more control over how it uses federal education money. McMahon joined Governor Mike Braun and Indiana Secretary of Education Katie Jenner to announce the approval of Indiana's Returning Education to the States waiver. The waiver gives Indiana more control of federal education dollars by merging five programs into a single pot of money. Secretary Linda McMahon says it consolidates $50 million across 4 years.
7: And allows them to invest more in proven strategy like literacy instruction, grounded in the science of reading, and evidence-based numeracy programs that are driving Indiana's impressive year-to-year gains on state assessments.
5: McMahon says the waiver allows Indiana to prioritize college and career readiness measures in its high school accountability system. I'm Rusty Nexen, Max 98.3 FM News. 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Plymouth Rocky football auction is underway, and you can help out the Plymouth football program. Brent Corbett tells you how.
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5: It's Plymouth head coach Brent Corbett. 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I'm Rusty Nexen, Max 98.3 FM, part of the winning team at Kankakee Valley Broadcasting.
9: I'm Ryan Martin on Hoosier Ag Today with Midday Market and Weather Analysis brought to you by Louis Dreyfus in Claypool, currently paying a 30-cent positive basis versus the July futures for soybeans delivered the rest of this month. Call with questions 574-566-2113. Markets in the green here so far today. Markets came out of the overnight steady to a little bit lower, but the bounce came on wet central U.S. weather. The corn and soybean crop conditions improved very slightly yesterday, but there's not really much talk on that. It's more about rains that are going to be coming over the next little while in the heart of the Corn Belt. I'm not sure those rains can be put as bad, but it definitely is saying that it's probably going to have a lower impact here. Strait of Hormuz reopening, definitely hitting the market as well. Crude oil down another $3 a barrel today after being down harshly yesterday. Rain later this afternoon and tomorrow night. I'm Ryan Martin.
10: This is Hoosier Ag Today's Wednesday Farm Market Preview. We begin the week with a couple of sessions of higher markets. So can we continue that? Let's bring in John Zanker, Farmer's Keeper on the road. Do we have more upward momentum possibly today, John?
11: Well, there could be. And you know, usually when somebody says, well, there could be, there's not a lot of confidence there. We still have the funds a little more long than I would like, given the fundamentals for soybeans. The funds are now short corn, so no panic selling left there. But usually a speculator that wants to be on the bullish side of things in late June, he wants to see some heat and dryness in the forecast, and we're just not seeing that. Our biggest problem, obviously, in the eastern Corn Belt is we're getting a little too wet. In spots, we've been a little too wet.
10: John Zanker, Farmer's Keeper, Carmel office, and I'm Andy Eubank, Hoosier Ag Today, Indiana's Farm Network.
12: This is a Bloomberg Money Minute. The International Energy Agency says the oil demand impact from the war in Iran will be much deeper than previously anticipated. World oil consumption will slump by 1.1 million barrels a day this year, or about 1%, its biggest drop since the pandemic in 2020. Investors are looking ahead to the Federal Reserve's big policy decision this afternoon for clues to the outlook for interest rates. They're expected to hold steady, but stocks are mixed ahead of that decision. SpaceX shares are down close to 6% today, snapping a three-day win streak that pushed the stock to overtake Amazon yesterday as the fifth most valuable stock. And Johnson & Johnson saying today it has no plans to enter the booming obesity market. Instead, CEO Joaquin Duato tells Bloomberg that it's focusing on diseases such as cancer, where he says J&J can have a bigger impact. The company aims to be the world's leading cancer company by 2030. This report is sponsored by Vanguard Investor Choice, a proxy voting program for eligible Vanguard index funds. I'm Monica Ricks, Bloomberg Radio.
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0: From the Tri-County Weather Center, for today and tonight, showers and thunderstorms at a high of 72, low right around 61, winds gusting at 30 miles an hour. Some of the storms could be severe and produce heavy rainfall today and tonight. For Thursday, 20% chance of showers and a high of 71, wind still gusting at 30 miles an hour. Thursday night, 10% chance of showers and a low of 55. And Friday, sunny and 73. To see your extended weather forecast, visit our website, max983.net.

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0: From the Tri-County Weather Center, for today and tonight, showers and thunderstorms at a high of 72, low right around 61, winds gusting at 30 miles an hour. Some of the storms could be severe and produce heavy rainfall today and tonight. For Thursday, 20% chance of showers and a high of 71, wind still gusting at 30 miles an hour. Thursday night, 10% chance of showers and a low of 55. And Friday, sunny and 73. To see your extended weather forecast, visit our website, max983.net.

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0: From the Tri-County Weather Center, for today and tonight, showers and thunderstorms at a high of 72, low right around 61, winds gusting at 30 miles an hour. Some of the storms could be severe and produce heavy rainfall today and tonight. For Thursday, 20% chance of showers and a high of 71, wind still gusting at 30 miles an hour. Thursday night, 10% chance of showers and a low of 55. And Friday, sunny and 73. To see your extended weather forecast, visit our website, max983.net.

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We would love to hear from you. 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
0: From the Tri-County Weather Center for today and tonight, showers and thunderstorms at a high of 72, low right around 61, winds gusting at 30 miles an hour. Some of the storms could be severe and produce heavy rainfall today and tonight. For Thursday, 20% chance of showers and a high of 71. Wind still gusting at 30 miles an hour. Thursday night, 10% chance of showers and a low of 55. And Friday, sunny and 73. To see your extended weather forecast, visit our website, max983.net.

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0: From the Tri-County Weather Center for today and tonight, showers and thunderstorms at a high of 72, low right around 61, winds gusting at 30 miles an hour. Some of the storms could be severe and produce heavy rainfall today and tonight. For Thursday, 20% chance of showers and a high of 71, wind still gusting at 30 miles an hour. Thursday night, 10% chance of showers and a low of 55. And Friday, sunny and 73. To see your extended weather forecast, visit our website, max983.net.

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4: 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There's an elephant.

0: seals, lionfish, anemone, tamarin, lorikeet. Pythons are the best. How many is that?
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5: Fight has resulted in charges for two men. I'm Rusty Nixon, Max 98.3 FM News. Evening of June 13th at 9:30 p.m., Plymouth police are dispatched to North 7th Street for an unknown problem. Officers arrived on the scene, located two men in a physical altercation near the roadway. Officers were able to detain both men, identified as Epson DeSalid Reyes Rios, 18, and Edson N. Reyes, 49, both of Plymouth, and got them separated. Both were transported to the hospital for their injuries and then taken to Marshall County Jail and charged with domestic battery. Suspects are considered innocent until proven guilty in a court of law. Plymouth Redevelopment will continue to look at funding in the coming year for an airplane maintenance program as part of Plymouth School's CTE program. The board had previously heard a presentation on the program and had expressed interest. Jody and Jake Marone of Alpha Flight came back to the board, say the funding was not as urgent as they originally anticipated. Jake Marone told the board the program is in its planning stages and that the $50,000 they requested would not actually be needed before the second year of the planned program in 2027. Marone told the board the program would be a plus in the group's hope to land a site for Malloy Aeronautics to build planes at the Plymouth Airport.
6: So this whole maintenance program, what we're hoping for is when we train pilots, they don't stay in Marshall County. They right. tend to leave and go all across the country. But mechanics kind of tend to stay put.
5: He also told the board the program went further than just those that might want to work on airplanes.
6: Because aviation maintenance is the PhD of all maintenance technicians. If when you go through aviation maintenance training, you're learning sheet metal, you're learning welding, you're learning all of these skills that they don't necessarily teach you in other maintenance trainings.
5: The Redevelopment Commission remained interested in the program and voted to revisit it around the first of the year. U.S. Education Department Secretary Linda McMahon visited Plainfield High School in Indiana Tuesday to announce a change that gives Indiana more control over how it uses federal education money. McMahon joined Governor Mike Braun and Indiana Secretary of Education Katie Jenner to announce the approval of Indiana's Returning Education to the States waiver. The waiver gives Indiana more control of federal education dollars by merging five programs into a single pot of money. Secretary Linda McMahon says it consolidates $50 million across 4 years.
7: And allows them to invest more in proven strategy like literacy instruction, grounded in the science of reading, and evidence-based numeracy programs that are driving Indiana's impressive year-to-year gains on state assessments.
5: McMahon says the waiver allows Indiana to prioritize college and career readiness measures in its high school accountability system. I'm Rusty Nixon, Max 98.3 FM News. 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
9: An afternoon acceleration for the corn and wheat markets. I'm Eric Pfeiffer. This is Hoosier Ag Today's Wednesday Farm Market Report. Corn futures saw some afternoon movement to the upside as talk of an active derecho risk stretching across parts of Illinois and right here in Indiana forced traders to manage their risk. July corn finished up 7.25 to 421. New crop corn up 6.25 to 448.75. Soybeans held strong in the afternoon after continuous chatter of Chinese buying. Not quite the move we would like, but still moved to the upside. July up 2, 11.32. New crop beans up 2.75, 11.49.25. Wheat also surged later in the day due to mounting weather risks, threatening the soft red winter wheat harvest at the worst possible time. 16.75 higher on the July contract to 6.12.75. In livestock, August live cattle down 35 cents, 248.85, and July lean hogs down 15 cents, 94.65. I'm Eric Pfeiffer, Hoosier Ag Today, Indiana's leading farm network.
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13: This is a Bloomberg Money Minute. Kevin Warsh held his first press conference as Fed chair today, announcing an overhaul to the Federal Reserve's operations, including five new task forces that will address its balance sheet, data sources, communications, productivity, and jobs. The Fed left interest rates unchanged today, but half the committee says it expects rate hikes later this year. That tanked stocks on Wall Street. The Dow lost 506 points, the Nasdaq fell 354, and the S&P slipped 91 points. Oil was also down slightly today amid a pending Iran deal, but held steady at about $76 a barrel. Shares of CarMax dropped today after same-store sales and used car profits declined for a fourth straight quarter. And Apple says it plans to release AirPods that have cameras late next year as part of a group of new releases. But you can't take pictures or videos with them. Instead, they'll act as sensors of your surroundings for Siri. This report is sponsored by Vanguard Investor Choice, a proxy voting program for eligible Vanguard index funds. I'm Monica Ricks. Bloomberg Radio.
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0: From the Tri-County Weather Center, for today and tonight, showers and thunderstorms at a high of 72, low right around 61, winds gusting at 30 miles an hour. Some of the storms could be severe and produce heavy rainfall today and tonight. For Thursday, 20% chance of showers and a high of 71. Wind still gusting at 30 miles an hour. Thursday night, 10% chance of showers and a low of 55. And Friday, sunny and 73. To see your extended weather forecast, visit our website, max983.net.

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0: From the Tri-County Weather Center, more rain and thunderstorms in the forecast tonight. Winds gusting at about 30 miles an hour, low about 61. For Thursday, 20% chance of showers at a high of 71, winds still gusting at 30. Thursday night, 10% chance of showers, partly cloudy and a low of 55. And your outlook for Friday, sunny and 73. To see your extended weather forecast, visit our website, max983.net.

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1: Oh, it's been such a rough day, honestly. I was fixing my bathtub. It took me like 4 hours. It was draining. That's all right. Good times are starting, and my name is Mason. We're live all request, all about you. 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
1: How about Teddy Swims?
2: Lose Control?
1: Yeah, that's it.
2: Such a good song. Great deep voice. An amazing person, too. It's all around. Who's this?
1: This is Alan.
2: And where are you calling from?
1: I'm on my way to Chicago. I'm visiting my dad. He's not feeling so good, and I'm driving from California to Chicago.
2: Oh, I'm sorry.
1: I'm listening to your station, and I'm loving it.
2: Well, thank you very much. We appreciate it. I hope he feels better, too. I can't imagine what that must feel like
1: first,
2: for you.
1: You know, so I had to put everything down and make sure that my dad's okay. Otherwise, you know, if something happens and I'm not around, I would never forgive myself. So,
2: yeah,
1: you have to spend time with him when you can.
2: I'd feel the same way, man. Thanks for calling Liveline. Here's your song.

0: right. Yessie, you're the winner. Who's this?
1: My name's Megan.
0: Hi, Megan. Where are you calling from?
1: Columbus, Georgia.
0: All right. How'd you remember that?
1: The old song.
0: That was so good. Really her only hit.
1: Yeah.
0: And she just fled the country after receiving a $30 million payout from Diddy.
1: Oh, yeah. I think I did see that.
0: Do you think it's because she thinks Diddy is going to go after her or somebody's going to hurt her or what?
1: Who knows? She probably just wanted the money, maybe.
0: Yeah. A very exotic, expensive location, too.
1: Yes.
0: Oh, gosh. Well, I hope she has fun. Anyways, we're going to send you a Liveline mouse pad. How does that sound? Calendar of the next 2 years. Woo-hoo. On it, my face, our logo, you'll love it.
1: Yay, thank you.
2: Liveline, now in 3 new exciting flavors. Apple, cherry, and now Mason. Wait, Mason? Liveline.

0: 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Hello, Live Line. What do you want to hear?
1: He said, "In the Club" by 50 Cent.
0: Oh, yeah. I can play that right now. Why do you want to hear it?
2: It's my birthday.
0: Oh, it's your birthday. Happy birthday.
2: Thank you.
0: We played this last night for somebody else who was celebrating a birthday.
2: Really?
0: Yeah. It's like the most popular birthday song. What's your name?
2: Erica.
0: Erica, where are you calling from?
2: Sault Ste. Marie, Ontario.
0: And how are you celebrating?
2: Well, I got some money, so I went and I got a couple books and a game.
0: There you go. Who gave you the money?
2: My uncle, my cousin, my mom, and my brother.
0: I always tell people, too, I don't need gifts. I don't want stuff to take up more space in my house. I don't want anything that isn't money. That's all I could use. They're like, well, it's not original. There's no thought in that. I'm like, that's all right. That's fine with me.
2: Yeah, I like having money.
0: Money. Let's play the song right now. Thank you for calling Live Line. Happy birthday.

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0: live line. What do you want to hear?
1: I'll do Earrings by Malcolm Todd, if that's possible.
0: Yeah, absolutely. How about we play it right now?
1: Oh, that'd be beautiful. I'm such a big Malcolm Todd fan right now. I love that song.
0: Okay. He's going to be our special guest on the show in the next couple weeks.
1: What?
0: Yes.
1: Stop it.
0: So if you're really a big fan of him, he'll be calling in.
1: What? Wait, when?
0: I don't know yet, but we're going to interview him really, really soon, and then we're going to put him on, and you'll hear him say things that you've never heard him say before.
1: Oh, my God.
0: And he's going to be thrilled to hear this.
1: So much. I love him so much. Like, he is my top artist right now, or, like, for the past year.
0: He's really attractive, too.
1: Yes, he's beautiful.
0: You see him on The Tonight Show a couple weeks ago with Jimmy Fallon? He performed with his shirt off.
1: Yes, he always performs with his shirt off, and he looks beautiful.
0: Were you licking the screen?
1: I mean, I was close to it. Very close.
0: Some other things. What's your name? Where are you calling from?
1: Colleen. I'm Colchester, Vermont.
0: Colleen calling from Colchester.
1: Yes.
0: All right. Have a great night. Here's your song. Thanks for calling Lifeline.
1: Thank you so much.
0: Bye-bye.

0: Hello, Live Line. What do you want to hear?
1: Do you have Roof Can't Hold Us?
0: Roof Can't Hold... Oh, The Ceiling Can't Hold Us?
1: Yes.
0: By Macklemore.
1: Yes?
0: Yes. Yes, I do. And we'd be happy to play that. What's your name?
1: Chicken.
0: Where are you calling from? What are you doing tonight?
1: First of all, I'm reading a book.
0: You're reading a book?
1: Yep.
0: What book?
1: It is actually the manga I said last time.
0: Oh, gotcha. Is it just the same book or a different one in the series?
1: It's a different one in the series.
0: Gotcha. All right. Well, let's play your song, and thanks for calling Live Line. Any specific reason you wanted to hear that one?
1: It's been a while since I've heard it.
0: Yeah. 2013, like the song of the summer.
1: The Bluetooth device.
0: Oops. Don't need Bluetooth. Live Line is here. Have a great night.
1: Yep.
0: Bye, man.

0: Max 98.3. We've had the album for 5 days now. Olivia Rodrigo, You Seem Pretty Sad for a Girl So In Love. Drop Dead, still our number one request. The Cure, which we just played, is gaining pretty big, actually. Number 9. And the other one, which is currently number 1 on Spotify in the world, Stupid Song. It's far from a stupid song. It's really, really beautiful. My name is Mason. Thanks for being here tonight. We're going to probably give away something to do with her. We've been in talks to maybe give away some vinyls of her new album, or maybe tickets to see her on tour, which kicks off September 25th in Hartford, Connecticut. Then she goes off to Pittsburgh, Washington, D.C., Charlotte, North Carolina, Chicago, Boston, Montreal, Toronto, Columbus, Ohio, Philadelphia, and so on and so forth. Every big city in the country. 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

0: 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Hello.
1: Could you play Bring Me Back to Life by Evanescence? I just really like that song. I've been listening to it a lot lately.
0: Yeah, it's still so relevant today. I mean, stuff, they still play it so much. And I think it's still in the Spotify top 200 right now.
1: Oh, that's cool.
0: It's crazy. 24 years later. What's your name?
1: My name's Mackenzie.
0: Where are you calling from?
1: Springfield, Vermont.
0: And what are you doing today?
1: Just driving home with my dad and my sister.
0: Ah, all right. Well, here's your song, and thanks for calling Live Line. You can turn it up all the way and scream at the top of your lungs.
1: Okay.
0: Bye.
1: Bye.

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Our colors will fade eventually, so if our time is running out, day after day, we'll make the mundane a masterpiece. Oh my, oh my love, I take one look at you, you're taking me out.

88.3. So you see it, you read it everywhere. Taylor Swift's getting married to Travis Kelce in Madison Square Garden in New York City next month. We still don't have that many details. All the businesses are keeping their mouths shut. In fact, they're really upset because they got all the security and everything, and people are coming in asking if they know anything. From Toy Story 5, which comes out this Friday, she wrote the song along with longtime collaborator Jack Antonoff. 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